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0: Every song connects you with God and helps you enjoy His presence.

like you, who don't look like you, who don't vote like you, who don't dress like you, and you have to take down the tribunal whereby you try people before you love them and begin to understand that love has no loopholes. 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Love has no loophole. See, when love will make you change your mind. Love will make you go an extra mile. Love will make you apologize even though you thought you was right. 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Does anybody?

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0: person. Nothing else but you.
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0: You are our sustain. You are our life. You are the very breath we breathe.
1: Tú sos el aire que respiro.
0: Woo!
1: Woo! 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
1: This is Hope with God. I'm Andrew Palau. I'm an evangelist. I don't work alone. With me is a wonderful team, each one of whom is fervently committed to carrying out Jesus' great commission. Jesus himself had a team, his disciples. And what a team it must have been. Imagine the different backgrounds, different perspectives. They didn't always agree. They often even argued, yet they loved the Lord and they persevered. God used them to change the world. We have that same directive from Jesus today. Go into all the world and preach the gospel. And he promised to be with us always if we obey his command. God has placed you and me in this specific time and place for a reason. He wants to use us to bring glory to his name and hope to a lost world. If you can, become a part of a team of Jesus followers who proclaim him boldly. This is Andrew Palau.
0: Escuchas Vida Gospel. 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

0: sir. 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I need my chair for this part right here. Now look, Denver, the way I see it, there are two postures in which we can live our day. The first posture in which we can tackle our day is called the, what I call the jaded posture. And you get way back here in the back of your chair, arms crossed, eyes rolled, and you start saying stuff like, today, I got to do this. Today, I got to do that. Now, that's one posture we can take on with our day. Then there's this other posture. It's called getting out on the edge of your seat.
1: All right.
0: When you open your eyes wide with wonder of what God is going to do with this day that's in front of me.
1: Okay.
0: And you start saying things like, today, I get to do this.
1: Uh-huh.
0: Today, Father, we get to do that.
1: Yes, sir.
0: That right there is called living your life on the edge of your seat. We're going to sing it like this.
2: Say, you.

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0: Thank you, Lord.
1: You got me on the edge. 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
0: Give it up for Michael Cochran.

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0: Hey, excuse me. 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
0: Thanks.
1: No problem.

0: where music has purpose and every note points to heaven. 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
1: Hi, I'm EB, and welcome to Heartbeat.
2: It's well known that farmers constantly help each other out. There's a story of a community of farmers in North Dakota who helped one of their own after he suffered a heart attack and was dealing with a broken tractor. They came together and were able to harvest his entire crop in under 7 hours. Most businesses are focused on eliminating their competition. In many cutthroat industries, it's a philosophy of the strongest survive and take no prisoners. Yet, living as the body of Christ should look much different. The author of Hebrews in chapter 10 encourages believers to build one another up and encourage each other. This looks very different than wishing failure on your competition. So, take a lesson from this community of farmers and help those in need. None of us are in this alone.
1: Heartbeat is brought to you by the Salvation Army.
0: Escuchas

Dear Lord, when I'm tempted to look at the world around me for satisfaction only you can provide, keep me looking up to you. 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Amen.

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3: Have you ever wondered why some teenagers kill innocent people in cold blood with no sense of remorse? Researchers have spent hundreds of millions of dollars trying to understand senseless brutality. One 14-year-old boy shot a man who was sitting in his car at a stop sign. When asked why he did it, he said it was because the man looked at him funny. Another kid stood outside a 7-Eleven store and murdered a customer just for the fun of watching him die. What the investigators found about these young killers is that many of them were horribly abused as babies. Some stood in cribs for days while wearing dirty diapers that burned their bottoms, or they were beaten or scalded by mentally ill or cocaine-addicted parents. Extreme neglect or rejection of this nature, researchers say, causes a child's body to produce significant quantities of the hormones cortisol and adrenaline. These chemicals move through the bloodstream to the targeted areas of the brain responsible for compassion and conscience. Robin Carr Morris, co-author of Ghosts in the Nursery, Tracing the Roots of Violence, said a nation of ignored and emotionally neglected babies has created an assembly line of children leading straight to our jails.
2: To get involved, go to drjamesdobson.org.
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or any of our life situations. Everything, the hardship, the trial, the storm, it's not happening to us. It's happening for us. For we know that all things work together for the good of those who love the Lord and are called according to his purpose. So don't give up. We don't have to worry. 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
2: The Gospel of John tells a story about a man from Capernaum who approached Jesus in Cana. "Come heal my son," the man asked, and Jesus said the boy would be healed, and the man set out for Capernaum. Do you find yourself somewhere between Cana and Capernaum? Like the official, you begged Jesus for help. And like the official, you didn't receive the answer in the way you wanted. This is the issue of the not yet answered prayer, or the not answered in the way I asked prayer. How should we react? I'm sorry that the job did not materialize or the cancer chose to metastasize. Life has its share of dark, dank moments. Read the Bible from the table of contents in the front to the maps in the back, and you will not find any promise of a pain-free life on this side of heaven. But you will find this assurance: never will I leave you, never will I forsake you. You are never alone. This is Max Lucado.
0: Escuchas Vida Gospel.
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3: This is Hope with God. I'm Wendy Palau. My husband and I often walk around our neighborhood, and we know from our very own lives that sometimes what we see on the outside doesn't reflect what's happening on the inside. There might be a home in our neighborhood that's beautiful on the outside, but we discover there's trouble inside those walls, as we have had in our very own lives, maybe sadness or loneliness, conflict or grief. Perhaps your life is like that house. On the outside, you look as if you have everything together, but inside, there's chaos. Jesus says that when we invite Him into our lives, He will help us in our chaos, in our conflict, in our sadness, comforting and speaking words of hope to us. He doesn't promise us a life free of trouble, but He promises He will never leave. He will never walk out your front door. This is Wendy Palau.
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3: Brian just got back from overseas, suffers from PTSD. He's at the VA hospital in Phoenix.

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And Amy's a single mom, driving her little girl back and forth to chemo treatment she can't afford, don't know what she's gonna do.

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But trust is a choice to say, I will not listen to that voice. The one that says you might as well stay down because you're never going to make it.

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1: Matthew 25:41 occurs when Jesus comes in his glory and sits on his throne as nation after nation gathers before him, and he begins to separate the sheep from the goats. It's when God, the King of Kings, tells those who have repented of their sins to join him in heaven, and those who have rejected him that he never knew them as he cast them into hell. And verse 41 says, then the king will turn to those on the left and say, away with you, you cursed ones, into the eternal fire prepared for the devil and his demons. Friends, hell was never meant for you and me. It was only designed for Satan and his demons. Paul said to the Romans, for all have sinned and fallen short of the glory of God. Will you be counted among the goats or sheep?
0: Heartbeat is brought to you by the Salvation Army.
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0: What do we say about someone who claims to be a Christian yet behaves like anything but? Well, God places a song in the hearts of His saved children. Some sing this song loud and long every single day of their lives. In other cases, the song falls silent. Long seasons pass in which God's song is not sung. Truth is, we don't always know if someone has trusted God's grace. A person may have feigned belief, but not meant it. Whether or not someone's faith is real isn't ours to know, but we know this. Where there is genuine conversion, there is eternal salvation. Our task is to trust God's ability to call His children home. We join God as He walks among His wayward and wounded children singing, and eventually they will hear His voice, and something within them will awaken. And when it does, they will begin to sing again. This is Max Lucado.
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2: Do a simple exercise with me. Measure your life against just these four standards from the Ten Commandments. This is Max Licato. You must not steal. Have you ever stolen anything? A paperclip? A parking space? You thief. You must not lie. Those who say they haven't just did. You must not commit adultery. Jesus said, if you look at a woman with lust, you've committed adultery in your heart. You must not murder. Before you claim innocence, Jesus said, anyone who is so much as angry with a brother or sister is guilty of murder. Jesus made his position clear. Anyone whose life is not holy will never see the Lord. So where does that leave us? Well, it leaves us drawing hope from 1 Corinthians 15:3. Christ died for our sins in place of, on behalf of. So don't measure yourself by keeping commandments. Measure yourself by the cross. This is Max Licato.
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where music has purpose and every note points to heaven. 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